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1: River Sports. Local VIJHL teams are hitting the road tonight. The Comox Valley Glacier Kings visit Port Alberni, while the Campbell River Storm take on the Peninsula Panthers. The Winnipeg Jets are the lone Canadian NHL team on the ice tonight. They face the Anaheim Ducks. In the CFL, the BC Lions can clinch a playoff spot if they get past the winless Ottawa Redblacks tonight. And the Edmonton Elks visit the Hamilton Tiger Cats.
2: River weather. We are thankfully in for a very nice Thanksgiving long weekend. Going to cool down a little bit later tonight. Low of 7 and partly cloudy. But tomorrow, your Saturday, it's going to be stunning. A little bit chilly, though. High of 15 and sunny. Going to stay that way on your Thanksgiving Sunday as well. Your Monday will cool down just a tiny bit. Going to reach a high of 14 with a mix of sun and clouds in Campbell River. Right now, not too bad outside. Definitely sweater weather, though. High of 15 and clear outside of the River Studios on 12th Avenue. Your next low tide is at 10:56 this evening. Next high tide, 5:34 tomorrow morning.
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It's one of those songs that just feels so refreshing to hear, especially as you're heading right into your long weekend. It's Madonna with Crazy For You on 99.7 The River. Big thing we've been talking about today is your Thanksgiving traditions that only your family does. I would love to hear about yours. 287-4444, powered by Fido. I got this one sent in from Annie. This one's actually pretty cool. So what her and her family does is they do Thanksgiving dinner, of course, but they also do breakfast too. So they're spending their entire day just hanging out with their family, just having a great time and some of the best meals that you could ever cook up. And honestly, that is just so sweet. It's Elijah Woods, ILU, on 99.7 The River. 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
1: The River. 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

0: It's Len on 99.7 The River. Thankfully, our sunshine not completely gone, but it is getting a little bit darker outside earlier now. Left the gym at, 6 o'clock last night, and it was already pitch black outside. It's brutal, man. Ah, bring us back to those longer sunny days. It is what it is, though. High of 15 and clear outside of the River Studios on 12th Avenue. Quick reminder for you, the Repair Cafe is going to be making a comeback Saturday, October 24th. If you've never heard of this before, really cool. Runs from 9:30 to 1 over at the Sportsplex. You can bring in any appliances, household items, tools, jewelry, clothes, whatever you've got. They're going to have seasoned volunteered fixers on site that will attempt to repair them completely for free. There's also going to be a garage sale going on over there as well. So if those items that you have are just unfixable, you can maybe see if you can find a replacement for it at the garage sale. I've got more info on this and anything else going on in Campbell River, just at mycampbellrivernow.com.
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0: 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It's Charlotte Cardin on 99.7 The River. I know we got the big Thanksgiving long weekend coming up. You might be already on your way back home, but I just want to give you another reminder. Halloween coming up in just a couple of weeks here. The Monster Mash is going to be coming to the Sportsplex Friday, October 30th. Going to run from 6 to 8:30 over at the Sportsplex there. So go on by, dust off your kids' costumes. It's available to 6th to 8th graders. And make sure that they are ready to boogie. Tickets are pretty cheap to this as well. $5 and includes snacks, drinks, party games, and more. It's going to be a lot of fun. We've got more info about this just over at mycampbellrivernow.com.
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1: Hey, Campbell River, Big Scooby has a big announcement. 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And here's the big news. 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

0: Hey, Campbell River, Big Scooby has a big announcement. 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And here's the big news. When you're there, you'll be the first to get your tickets to Big Scooby's upcoming show on March 6th in support of the Campbell River and North Island Transition Society. Tickets are only $30. All the details will be revealed October 31st. 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
1: Hey, Campbell River, Big Scooby has a big announcement. 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And here's the big news. When you're there, you'll be the first to get your tickets to Big Scooby's upcoming show on March 6th in support of the Campbell River and North Island Transition Society. 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All the details will be revealed October 31st. So come rock with Big Scooby for a great cause.
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1: Hey, Campbell River, Big Scooby has a big announcement. 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And here's the big news. When you're there, you'll be the first to get your tickets to Big Scooby's upcoming show on March 6th in support of the Campbell River and North Island Transition Society. 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All the details will be revealed October 31st. 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
1: Good morning. I'm Sage Daniels. BC Hydro will significantly increase water flow in the Campbell River system to help maintain levels for salmon spawning. Since late June, flows down the Campbell River have been at 30 cubic meters per second. The utility said that in order to maintain salmon migration and spawning flows, it would double the flow to 65 cubic meters per second as of October 9th. Recreational anglers are being asked to consider the river flow increase in how and where they may access the river. Comox Valley and Campbell River search and rescue crews will be conducting helicopter rescue training at Menzies Crag Saturday afternoon. Members of both teams make up the North Island Regional Class D team, which trains together to maintain specialized helicopter rescue skills. There may be increased helicopter activity and SAR personnel in the area throughout the afternoon. Climbers and other visitors are asked to give crews plenty of space to work safely. The BC Conservatives are proposing a new hybrid system to replace BC's no-fault auto insurance. Interim leader Lauren Dirksen tells insurance executives and legal associations in a leaked letter that everything would be on the table, including allowing private auto insurance. BC NDP leader David Eby slammed the letter as disgraceful, saying it would increase rates for BC drivers.
2: And he is serving you up to the private interests of trial lawyers and private insurance companies by doubling your insurance in order to win their support without telling you about it.
1: Dirksen told reporters the current system makes it harder for victims to get fair compensation. He said there would be limits on the costs that lawyers would be able to charge. A 30-year-old Washington State resident is facing charges related to February's mass shooting at a home and school in Tumbler Ridge. The attack left 8 dead, including 6 children, and the shooter died by suicide. Vista Radio's provincial reporter Emily Joveski has the details.
3: U.S. Attorney Neil Floyd says James Cody Bryant was in contact with the 18-year-old shooter in the months prior and the day of the shooting.
4: Offering advice, sending money, and even agreeing to live stream the horrific event.
3: Officials allege Bryant tried unsuccessfully to live stream the February 10th attack and even helped the teen troubleshoot starting the vehicle she used to drive to the school. Bryant is charged in Washington with conspiracy to murder persons in a foreign country, which carries a penalty of up to life in prison. BCRCMP say they're considering the possibility of further criminal charges in Canada. Emily Joveski, Vista News.
1: BC's top doctor says flu season is off to an early start as cases begin to ramp up. But Dr. Bonnie Henry says it's too early to tell if this season will be more severe than usual.
5: The data shows that we're not seeing an increase in hospitalizations or more severe illness yet from influenza or from COVID.
1: Henry is encouraging people to get their updated flu and COVID shots this fall to lower the risk of serious illness. She says vaccine appointments for seniors and other priority groups will begin October 13th.
0: Be the first to know. 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
1: 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All the details will be revealed October 31st. 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
1: Good afternoon. I'm Sage Daniels. The BC government has published its latest drought and water scarcity bulletin, with data reaching up to October 8th. The report shows East Vancouver Island is level 1 on its drought severity index. Level 5 is the most severe. West Vancouver Island and the Sunshine Coast are not rated, which indicates conditions are normal or wetter than normal in those areas. The report says conditions have improved through most of the West Coast, though water scarcity concerns continue for aquatic ecosystems and drinking water supplies on Southeast Vancouver Island. It adds several Vancouver Island communities remain on Stage 3 and Stage 4 water restrictions, and low stream flows are persisting in the French Creek and Coquitlam River watersheds. Province-wide, temperatures are expected to temporarily cool down, and drier conditions are expected across the north, with remnant showers falling across the south through the weekend. The BC NDP say auto insurance rates would remain frozen for another 3 years if they are re-elected on October 24th. NDP leader David Eby made the campaign pledge in Richmond Thursday.
2: At a time when costs are going up in so many different areas, to know that whether you're a young person or a business owner, or anybody else dependent on a vehicle, that your costs are going to stay the same on car insurance is meaningful.
1: He also slammed a leaked letter from BC Conservative interim leader Lauren Dirksen to insurance executives and lawyers, promising to change BC's no-fault insurance program. Eby says the plan could more than double auto insurance rates. The BC Conservatives are promising a $1,000 tax cut for workers if elected on October 24th. Interim leader Lauren Dirksen says a Conservative government would raise the basic amount of income that workers can earn before paying provincial income tax.
3: Under our affordability plan, British Columbians will not have to pay a single dime of provincial income tax on their first $32,000 in earnings.
1: The current tax-free basic personal amount in BC is a little over $13,000. It's not clear how the Conservatives would make up the potentially billions in lost revenue from the plan. Dirksen said his government would focus on growing the economy.
0: Be the first to know. Get daily and weekly news alerts directly to your inbox by signing up at MyCampbellRiverNow.com.
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0: 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Breathe. 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
1: Good afternoon. I'm Sage Daniels. The BC government has published its latest drought and water scarcity bulletin, with data reaching up to October 8th. The report shows East Vancouver Island is level 1 on its drought severity index. Level 5 is the most severe. West Vancouver Island and the Sunshine Coast are not rated, which indicates conditions are normal or wetter than normal in those areas. The report says conditions have improved through most of the West Coast, though water scarcity concerns continue for aquatic ecosystems and drinking water supplies on Southeast Vancouver Island. It adds several Vancouver Island communities remain on Stage 3 and Stage 4 water restrictions, and low stream flows are persisting in the French Creek and Coxsalaw River watersheds. Province-wide, temperatures are expected to temporarily cool down, and drier conditions are expected across the north, with remnant showers falling across the south through the weekend. The BC NDP say auto insurance rates would remain frozen for another 3 years if they are re-elected on October 24th. NDP leader David Eby made the campaign pledge in Richmond Thursday.
2: At a time when costs are going up in so many different areas, to know that whether you're a young person or a business owner, or anybody else dependent on a vehicle, that your costs are going to stay the same on car insurance is meaningful.
1: He also slammed a leaked letter from BC Conservative interim leader Lorne Dirksen to insurance executives and lawyers, promising to change BC's no-fault insurance program. Eby says the plan could more than double auto insurance rates. The BC Conservatives are promising a $1,000 tax cut for workers if elected on October 24th. Interim leader Lorne Dirksen says a Conservative government would raise the basic amount of income that workers can earn before paying provincial income tax.
3: Under our affordability plan, British Columbians will not have to pay a single dime of provincial income tax on their first $32,000 in earnings.
1: The current tax-free basic personal amount in BC is a little over $13,000. It's not clear how the Conservatives would make up the potentially billions in lost revenue from the plan. Dirksen said his government would focus on growing the economy.
0: Be the first to know. Get daily and weekly news alerts directly to your inbox by signing up at MyCampbellRiverNow.com.

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0: Well, baby, I went down and got it for you.
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